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2: Me depp on the attack, fish, I can rock the flock around the clock non-stop as I would tell ya.

If you saw me crying, would you save my soul tonight? Would you tremble?

0: will never let you part. For you're always in my heart.
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